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I am the light that shines. Follow me. Children of the night, step into the light. 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

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With DBE, where my nigga roll. 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
1: 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You fucking haters. 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

0: Lo que se va es la música de Halim haciendo Electrocution. Ahora viene Four Plum haciendo Eclipse.
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I could be this, I could be that, I could be him, I could be her, I could be a he, I could be a she, I could be anything. I could be this, I could be that, I could be him, I could be her, I could be a he, I could be a she, I could be anything.

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me put it this way, Mr. Aimer. The 9000 series is the most reliable computer ever made. No 9000 computer has ever made a mistake or distorted information. We are all, by any practical definition of the word,

Let me put it this way, Mr. Raymer. The 9000 series is the most reliable computer ever made. No 9000 computer has ever made a mistake or distorted information.

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1: 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DJ Street Blaze, smoke something. You fucking haters. You know you're rocking with Mr. Light Your iPod on Fire. DJ Thousandaire. It's Ruger. 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

0: Jesus Christ, Mike. Jesus Christ, look, let's get them all. Let's hit them all now while we got the muscle.
1: I said to myself, this is the business we've chosen. I didn't ask who gave the order, because it had nothing to do with business.

We did it all, we did it all, we did whatever we get our hands on back in the 70s, we did fucking handfuls of mushrooms, pills, lewds, coke, whatever it was, we just fucking swallowed it, okay? That's what we did.

And I'll tell you something else right now. I have the solution to the drug problem in this country. Nobody wants to hear it, but I have it. Not less drugs, more drugs. Get more drugs and give them to the right fucking people.

You know what, y'all? I made a lot of records in this 10-year career. I swear to God, every record I ever made was blood, sweat, and motherfucking tears. Now listen close. Yeah, I talk about bitches and hoes, and 'cause of that, a lot of people think that I can't stand women.

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You know what I'm saying?

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It's time for everybody in the front, to the left, to the right, to the back, to stand, to put your hands up! Right here, on the turntables, I bring your DJ Nail Fight. 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DJ Nail Fight, 1, 2, 3, 4! Keep them up, clap your hands now! Everybody in the back! 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

0: Yo, now if I bring it down, right? 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Do you want some more? 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
1: Thank you, Godfather. 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
0: you. Do you want some more? Do you fight hardcore? 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
0: 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'Cause this is what you need.

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I want to give some special shout outs to my super producers, Dick Bitch and the Equalizer. And let me tell all you big dick motherfuckers, I live it, I eat it, I suck it, and yes, I will fuck it. Ooh, I want you to know that I can

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We gonna play a game up in here tonight. And in order to play this game, you got to follow the rules to the game. Always.

Your mind, it takes a song like that for me to blow your mind. It takes a song like that for me to blow your mind. It takes a second to record because you don't take that for me. Don't take that for me to blow your mind. It takes a song like that for me to blow your mind. It takes a song like that for me to blow your mind. It takes a second to record because you don't take that for me. Don't take that for me to blow your mind. It takes a song like that for me to blow your mind. It takes a song like that for me to blow your mind. It takes a second to record because you don't take that for me. Don't take that for me to don't take that for me to don't take that for me to don't take that.

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1: No.
0: Do you believe in the boogeyman?
1: No.
2: Then you won't mind cold cocking this guy when I bring him out.
1: What?
2: I grab the guy in my dream. You see me struggling, so you wake me up. We both come out, you whack the fucker, and we got him.
1: Are you crazy? Hit him with what?
0: You're the jock. You have a baseball bat or something.
2: Just meet me at my porch at midnight. Oh, and meanwhile.
1: Meanwhile?
0: Whatever you do.

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1: Do you think I'm funny?
2: Sir, yes, sir!
1: Who the fuck said that? I'm gonna give you 3 seconds. Exactly 3 fucking seconds to wipe that stupid looking grin off your face, or I will gouge out your
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With persistence and courage, they created and mastered a new style of hard dance music. 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

Welcome to the second phase of our audiometric program. Please stand in the center of the room and face the DJ. First, we go left. To the right. Low pass filter. High pass filter. The power button. We have come to phase three. Finally, we perform a proper speaker check using hard style music.

0: Hey, Tugger Nuts, I've got you on speakerphone. I'm standing here with Les Grossman.
1: Okay. 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

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Whatever you think, you better think again. 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You're going to have to call the fucking United Nations and get a

Since ancient times, the humankind has been dominated by a hidden master. Our consciousness is manipulated by a society. The system is using us like puppets to grow its power and annihilate our real purpose. We need to wake up, unite our souls, and break free from the strings. Doomsday is here. Pick up your weapons and fight.